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0: with more tracks after this. In every Indigenous community, elders are the heart. They share stories that teach us how to live, how to care for one another, and how to stay connected to who we are. Their laughter lifts us, their guidance steadies us, their presence reminds us that we come from strength. Elders are not just knowledge keepers, they are the living memory of our nation. Hi, I'm Taylor Galvin, and this is Manoba Matasoan, Living in a Good Way.
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1: I don't understand why. 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
1: 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What we say matters. How we say it matters even more.
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woman, but I just, see, I ain't like you, cause if she, she'll suffer more, and then she'll, too, well, gotta go, I'm almost at the bridge now, oh, I forgot, how am I supposed to send it?

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I really

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0: 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I'm Michael Redhead Champagne, and this has been a Red City Moment.
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2: 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Wrote a song about it? 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

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And we are flowing through the airwaves on CIUR.

man tan. Can I be candid? 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But what is a man if he acts like an ape? So I sit back, plan a

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All of these, they

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And we are flowing through the airwaves on CIUR.

I've ever had to do to tell you, the woman I love, that I'm having a baby by a woman that I barely even know. 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
1: Bingo! 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Consolation prize on the NCIFM Mini Looney Pot Bingo, $3,000 this weekend. 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So get some cards, 10 a.m. Saturday, right here on ZB1047. Bingo license number is BI625.
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ZB 104.7. That's Lil Jon, Luda, and Usher with Lovers and Friends, happening here on ZB Mornings, where music and community flow. What's up, Winnipeg? Happy Friday. I can finally say that, and I actually mean it, because you know what? The weekend is upon us, y'all. That's right.

0: right. Hope you're having a good morning so far. It's your boy Jeff Woods and Kiki Hall hanging out with you here today.
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0: That's right. Going to get you ready for the weekend, letting you know what's happening all throughout Winnipeg. So make sure you keep it locked here on ZB 104.7. Coming up, we got some Northside Baby. But first, throwing it back just a little bit with some Vanilla Ice here on ZB.

0: 94.7. That's Northside Baby with I'm Sorry happening here on ZB Mornings. Good morning, Winnipeg. It's your boy Jeff Woods and Kiki Hall hanging out with you here today on this gray Friday.
1: Yep. It's 7:17 on the clock. Let's take a look at our forecast. Right now we're sitting at 15 degrees and it looks a little bit like Silent Hill outside this morning. We got some fog, but not to worry. It'll clear up later this morning and we got a high of 23, but with the humidity, it's going to feel a little bit closer to 28. Tonight where it's going to... Sorry?
0: It's weird. It's a weird...
1: I know. It feels like summer today.
0: That's so weird. Yeah, I thought it was going to be a cold one looking outside, but yeah.
1: And then tonight, we're looking at some clouds with a low of 16. Saturday, it's the day to stay home because we're looking at some rain and a high of 17, which is not too bad. Sunday's the day to be outside. We're looking at a beautiful sunny day. The sun is coming out. The clouds are going to be here and there, but not too much. And we got a high of 20. Overall, not the worst weekend. I like today's like today, really.
0: Yeah, a whole lot of rain. I'll say that right now. My car got a good wash. It's all good. I don't mind. Coming up here, we're going to take a quick break. But first, some Kanye West here on ZB.

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1: Indigenous culture is built on relationships with the land, with community, and with the generations who came before us. Our languages hold teachings. Our songs carry memory. Our art tells stories that stretch back thousands of years. From powwows to star blankets, from beading circles to sweat lodges, these practices connect us to who we are. Indigenous culture is strength, resilience, and beauty. When you see it, honor it. When you hear it, listen. I'm Michael Redhead Champagne, and this has been a Red City Moment.
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0: 104.7. A little bit of Tory Lanez with Say It going down here on ZB Mornings. Good morning, Winnipeg. It's Friday. Going to get you ready for the weekend. And what better way to do so than having Oktoberfest? That's right. Going down, even though it's September, it's going down. This weekend kicks off today. You can celebrate with German beer, with live music, DJs. There's going to be games, and I believe a beer garden is going to be there as well. Once again, kicking off today. You can go online at devilmaycarebrewing.com. They have the information there, what you can expect. And, yeah, it's going to be happening all weekend long going down on 4th Street here in Winnipeg. So make sure you go and check it out. Would you be interested in going to Oktoberfest at all?
1: Duh.
0: Y'all. Good answer. Y'all. Yeah, good answer. Coming up here on ZB, we're going to get you some Travis Scott. But first, Canada's own Sean Desmond right here on ZB 104.7.

That's Stella Standing Bear and Paul Wall with the remix happening here on ZB Mornings. Happy Friday, Winnipeg. Stella Standing Bear was in the city last night, the Handsome Daughter putting on a show with Natasha Fisher and Kenzie Love. And big shout out to her for coming into the studio and hanging out with us here yesterday morning and letting us know all the things about her tour and what to expect from yesterday's show. So big shout out to her for putting on for the city of Winnipeg. Coming up, we're going to get you some, or actually coming up, we're going to take a quick break. But first, I want to back with Here Comes the Hot Stepper here on ZB.

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0: Good morning, Winnipeg. Let's take a look at your traffic report for this morning. Let's see if there's anything going on that I can let you know about. I am seeing not a lot happening. Some future construction for this weekend on the Abenaki-Mackinaw ramp onto southbound Pembina. That's going to be under construction this weekend, so just a heads up. That whole area is just going to be a mess this weekend, honestly. Looking elsewhere throughout Winnipeg right now, not seeing anything, no stalls, no collisions, which is a good thing. So we're going to keep it moving. Coming up, we're going to get you some of the weekend going down right here on ZB Mornings.
1: Yeah, okay.
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1: Yeah. 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

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And we are flowing through the airwaves on CIUR.

0: ZB 104.7. That is TI with Whatever You Like, kicking off the 8 o'clock hour here on ZB Mornings. Good morning, Winnipeg. Happy Friday. The weekend is upon us. That's right. We're getting excited here in the studio. It's your boy Jeff Woods hanging out with you here and Kiki Hall today.
1: 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Make sure to follow us on our Facebook and our Instagram at ZB1047. We post a question of the day every day on our Facebook page. Today's question of the day is, what is the dumbest way you've ever injured yourself?
0: There's a few things that come to mind for me personally. You had mentioned the time that I almost blew out my knees, which is a real thing. I pulled my MCLs, both of them, while playing a game of basketball. Not a game of football, nothing like that. A game of basketball. And I quote the doctor asking me, did someone tackle you in the legs? I was like, no. I was just dominating on the court outside. But yes, that's what happened. I pulled both my MCLs just, you know, playing a little pickup.
1: Playing the good old sport of basketball.
0: Yeah, what about you? Has there been a time where you're like, that shouldn't have happened?
1: I just feel like every time, like, I don't know what it is. It's always when I'm in a rush, so I don't know how this happens, but my belt loop on my jeans or my lanyard gets caught on the drawer handles or doorknobs, and, like, the drawer handles will come out and smack me right in the hip, and then I get, like, a real deadly bruise.
0: I will say that it's happened to me before, getting my pocket stuck on the door handle, especially like when I'm in a rush or I'm like, the last thing I need is get caught on something.
1: And then you're limping to the car because I just got hit in the hip.
0: Yeah, it's happened. Well, let us know what's the dumbest way you've ever injured yourself.

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1: This thing right here is letting all the ladies know what guys talk about.

0: ZB 104.7, Maryam, Never Let Me Go, happening here on ZB Mornings, bringing you the best of the best when it comes to hip-hop, R&B, pop, and indigenous artists just like that right there here on the morning show. 8:13 on the clock. You're hanging out with me, Jeff Woods, and Kiki Hall here on this very gray Friday morning. Kiki Hall, how you doing?
1: Great. How are you?
0: I'm all good. Let's take a look at the forecast for this morning.
1: All right. So we're looking at a bit of a Silent Hill kind of morning right now. We walk outside and you saw it was probably pretty foggy. We actually got a yellow advisory for the fog, but it should be dissipating later today around noon-ish, and then it'll be a bit of a cloudy day. But not to worry, because it's going to be a high of 23. But that humidity is going to make it feel like 28. So it's going to be a warm day today. And then tonight we're looking at some clouds and a low of 16. Saturday, that's your day to stay in. But there's so much stuff going on this weekend that you really shouldn't. But we're looking at some rain in the morning and the late afternoon as well. So maybe it'll clear up by the evening, and then you'll be able to go out and do your thing. And Sunday is they call it Sunday for a reason, because it's going to be a real sunny day with a high of 20.
0: Sunday fun day happening here in the city of Winnipeg. And like she said, make sure to get out there, because there's going to be a lot of stuff happening throughout the city this weekend, including the teddy bear picnic happening at Assiniboine Park. So make sure you get out there. It's kicking off at 9 a.m. with some pancakes courtesy of IHOP. So make sure you go and check that out. Coming up here, we're going to get you some Shawn Mendes and Justin Bieber right here on ZB Mornings. You put me on a pedestal.

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2: 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Hi, I'm Taylor Galvin, and this is Manoba Matasawin, living in a good way.
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0: A little bit of Janet Jackson this morning together again here on ZB 1047. 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
1: That's right. Taking you back just a little bit with some Janet Jackson this morning. Winnipeg Jets are in action tonight, taking on the Colorado Avalanche in Colorado, part of a preseason game. The official season kicks off October 2nd as they'll be hosting the Boston Bruins here in Winnipeg. Super exciting. There's going to be it's a whole new chapter for the Winnipeg Jets. And like I said, they're going to be playing tonight in Colorado. So it's just the preseason, doesn't really matter. But, you know, it's always good to get those W's in before the season kicks off. So hopefully they can pull it off tonight. Coming up here on ZB, we're going to get you some Sean Paul. But first, we got Beautiful You Are right here on The Morning Show.

0: ZB1047, a little bit of Will Smith and DJ Jazzy Jeff with Summertime. Just teasing you a little bit because, you know, summertime is officially over. That's right. It is fall, and it's looking like it's fall out there right now. Very gray in the city of Winnipeg. A lot of fog happening.
1: It's
0: right
1: giving
0: now.
1: Twilight.
0: I don't know. It's giving some weird vibes out there. I don't know.
1: It's giving Twilight. It's giving Silent Hill. I like it. I'm all for it.
0: I am not a fan of it, but you know what? It's all good.
1: Make sure to follow us

0: on our Facebook and our Instagram at ZB1047. We post a question of the day every day on our Facebook page. Today's question of the day is, what's the dumbest way you've ever injured yourself?
1: Yeah, be honest, y'all, because, you know, I guarantee you there's some funny ways out there. And I was talking to Kiki about this one way that happened. I injured myself back in the day, and I always remember this because, you know, when you're growing up and your parents come home and they need your help bringing in the groceries or whatever the case is. So we got the call because, you know, there's a bunch of us, a lot of us siblings, but got the call. Mom was out back and we had to go get the groceries. And as I was going out back, I passed, you know, the oversized sandals to go, you know, when you get the call, you got to put on whatever shoes you can find kind of thing.
0: Mom's kitten heels.
1: Yeah. And I definitely passed on the shoes because I'm like, I'm just going to go outside and grab some groceries. It's not a big deal. Anyway, with hands full of bags, I ended up stepping on a wasp, which I was like, what are the odds? And I remember distinctly, I was like, I could have put on those sandals and this would have been avoided, but I didn't do it. And I got stung by a wasp.
0: And you cried.
1: Probably. I mean, probably. It was hurt, you know, especially when you're not expecting. My hands were full of groceries. I couldn't even do anything. I had to bring them inside and just, it was something. Anyway, let
0: Six
1: us know.
0: Six bags per hand.
1: Let us know on our Facebook at ZB1047. We're going to take a quick break, but first we got some M&M.

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0: morning, Winnipeg. We got 8:51 on the clock. Let's take a look at traffic. Let's see what's going on throughout the city right now. Anything new going on? Any stalls or collisions I can let you know about right now? Not seeing much happening. We're just kind of getting ready for the weekend. Looks like there's going to be some construction happening on Abenoji-Mickinaw. Also, the Abenoji-Mickinaw ramp that goes south, that goes on to southbound Pembina. That's going to be having construction this weekend. I am seeing that there's going to be a whole lot going on in that area. Looking elsewhere throughout the city right now, not seeing much. At least not much that I can report on. But if you see something I don't, Winnipeg, let me know. Give me a call. 204-788-1047. Let me know what's happening out on those roads.
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And we are flowing through the airwaves on CIUR.

0: Southern Hospitality, Ludacris and Pharrell Williams here on ZB 104.7. This is Kiki Hall. We're also here with Jeff Woods on our morning show.
1: That's right, Winnipeg. Happy Friday. Did you see Ludacris actually is now part of the opening theme for ESPN's Monday Night Football? That's right.
0: He's got a good voice for it.
1: But I mean, he teamed up with Chris Stapleton and Cindy Blackman Santana, and they actually created a new version of Phil Collins' In the Air Tonight. So, debuted last Monday for the 2026 NFL season. So, we're kind of a cool situation. You know, he's getting some of that football money. I remember, what was her name? Carrie Underwood there. She was making bank off the Sunday Night Football theme that she was doing. I think it was
0: She had one too?
1: She has one, and she was getting, a million every Sunday for that, for that 30 seconds of her singing. So, pretty crazy. You know what I mean? Glad to see Ludacris is part of it. He's also putting out some new music. If you haven't heard, he's got a couple singles out there. Real Hustler, Pull Over. That's a couple of 2026 singles from Ludacris. It's all happening here on ZB Mornings. It's a great Friday. Getting ready for the weekend.
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1: Talking about the weekend, one thing you can do, go check out St. Vitale as they're doing the Children's Hospital Book Market. The fall sale kicks off today. That's right. And if you haven't heard about this, you haven't seen it before, they set it up essentially in the center of the mall. Tons of different books, all different genres, and they're raising funds for sick and injured kids at the HSC Children's Hospital. So it's for a good cause. Go get yourself a book and give back just a little bit. Coming up here on ZB, we got some Gwen Stefani on the way, but Canada's own Baby No Money with La La La here on ZB Mornings.
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This is the morning show with Jeff Woods and Kiki Hall. We had 9:15 on the clock. Let's take a look at our forecast for this weekend. Right now we're sitting at 16 degrees and we got a foggy day this day. Like it's supposed to clear up around noonish, but yeah, it's looking a little Silent Hill out there. But it's about to be a pretty nice Friday. Don't let it fool you. We're looking at a high of 23, but the humidity is going to bring that up to a 28. So it's going to be pretty hot today, actually. Tonight, we're looking at some clouds and a low of 16. Tomorrow, it's about to be pretty rainy. We're looking at a cloudy, rainy morning, and it'll be ending late in the afternoon. And we're looking at a high of 17. So it's going to be not too cold, actually. Sunday, we're looking at a really sunny day. That's why they call it Sunday. Sunny day, high of 20. I don't know what I'm saying. Let's keep the music going. Up next, we got some Mary J. Blige with Real Love. And Mary J. always reminds me of my mom. So enjoy this.

0: 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Youth are learning their languages. Elders are sharing teachings. 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Whether it's jigging, drumming, storytelling, or ceremony, these traditions carry identity and pride. They remind us that Indigenous people have always been here and always will be. Culture is our medicine, our memory, and our future. Celebrate the voices and traditions that keep it alive. I'm Michael Redhead Champagne, and this has been a Red City Moment.
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hippie bitch sending me pretty pictures. She told me no religion was the new religion. She said she don't believe in God, but her shoes Christian. I

0: ZB1047, Belly and the Weekend with Might Not Happening, right here on The Morning Show, where music and community flow. It's your boy Jeff Woods and Kiki Hall hanging out with you here this morning.
1: Good morning, Winnipeg.
0: Yes, I was going to talk about, earlier I was talking about the Jets as they're in action out in Colorado, but also Winnipeg Blue Bombers are also playing, and they're going to be here at home. And it has a special meaning as the Bombers are hosting the Toronto Argonauts at Princess Auto Stadium tonight. Game kicks off at 7 o'clock, but it's more than just a football game, y'all. It's the Bombers Orange Shirt Game. So it's held in recognition of Truth and Reconciliation and ahead of the National Day for Truth and Reconciliation on September 30th. The CFL is also holding Truth and Reconciliation themed games across the league this weekend. So Bombers are going to be looking a little bit different tonight. I do believe Drew Brown will be getting the start over Claros due to an injury, but it's a big night at Princess Auto Stadium with football, a huge crowd, and an opportunity to reflect on truth and reconciliation. Once again, game kicks off at 7. We're talking Bombers versus the Argos here in Winnipeg.
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0: 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I'm all the way up. 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

0: ZB1047. That was GOS by Love. Great track. It's Friday. You're listening to The Morning Show with Kiki Hall, and I got Jeff Woods here with me as well. Make sure to follow us on our Facebook and our Instagram at ZB1047. We post a question of the day every day, and today's question of the day is, what is the dumbest way you've ever injured yourself? And for me, you know, I'm always stubbing my pinky toe as well. I think that's pretty dumb. It's the most injured part of my body, I'd say. I don't know how my toe always just clips everything all the time.
1: She was saying her pinky toenail is gone, y'all. It's just not
0: I
1: even,
0: said it's fallen not, off it's a couple times. Anymore. It just, comes back just really mangled looking. No, I'm just kidding. All my, my feet are cute.
1: It looks like a little mini potato. That's what it is. Her toe, just like a little stub potato. It's going down here on the ZB Mornings, y'all. Don't forget that this weekend, it's the Teddy Bears Picnic happening in Assiniboine Park. It's the 37th annual Teddy Bears Picnic. Once again, happening Sunday morning at Assiniboine Park, 9 a.m. to 4 p.m. And the event kicks off with some pancakes, courtesy of IHOP. It is a free event, so make sure to bring the whole family, bring the kids, bring the grandparents, bring the uncles, bring the aunties, bring everybody. It's a whole lot of fun. If you need more information about it, you can go online and check it out at goodbear.ca. We're going to take a quick break here on ZB Mornings, but first, we got some Jay-Z with Big Pimpin' here on 104.7.

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0: morning, Winnipeg. We got 9:48 on the clock. Let's take a look at your traffic. Let's see what's going on in the city of Winnipeg. I do see one traffic alert at Ellis and Sheerbrook. Look at those emergency vehicles in the intersection blocking northbound and westbound lanes. Northbound traffic, keep left or right to pass. Emergency crews are on scene. Just use caution in the area. Expect some delays once again at Ellis and Sheerbrook. And I'm also seeing, looks like a heads up for southbound Pembina Highway for this weekend as the left turns from southbound Pembina Highway onto University Crescent will be restricted on the 27th. Use alternate routes. Like I was talking about earlier, looks like there's going to be something happening in that area over the weekend. So there's going to be some closures. There's going to be some construction. All in all, it's just going to be a bit messy. So make sure to try your best to avoid it. If you see something I don't, give me a call. 204-788-1047.
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I'll get straight to the point, like a aura dart. 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Only song you will hear is the beating of my heart, and we will then I

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And we are flowing through the airwaves on CIUR.

0: 104.7. That's Alicia Keys kicking off the 10 o'clock hour with Fallen. It's going down here on ZB Mornings where music and community flows. What's up, Winnipeg? Happy Friday. It's your boy Jeff Woods and Kiki Hall hanging out with you here today.
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0: If you're looking for something to do different this weekend, Winnipeg, the city is getting ready to light up for a new launch. That's right. Takes over tomorrow night, starting at 6 p.m. until midnight, and it's completely free. So make sure you go and check it out, as thousands of people are expected to head downtown to check out the contemporary art, live performances, and light installations and interactive experiences. And it's going to be a great time once again, kicking off tomorrow night from 6 p.m. to midnight. Once again, it is free. So
1: and
0: go
1: it's and like check around it out. The exchange area.
0: Yeah, I believe downtown. It's in the exchange. Yeah, the exchange. It's somewhere around there.
1: And
0: I
1: think the Forks as well.
0: It's all throughout. I believe it's all throughout.
1: St. Boniface.
0: I was going to say, yeah, it's around there in that area.
1: I did see that they had like on the Forks, at the Forks patio, like they were doing like break dancing, DJ scratching, like live painting.
0: It's so all going down, yeah. Louis Blanche getting lit. Their city's getting lit up, you know what I mean? So make sure you get down there.
1: Doing some break dancing?
0: Yeah, go and check it out. I mean, I would do some break dancing.
1: I saw you try to do the worm once, and it was...
0: It was different, all right?
1: An inch off the ground.
0: I didn't stretch. I didn't warm up, all right? That's a different situation.
1: It was like a fish out of water, and he pulled his back out.
0: It's all good. It's just a dumb way to hurt myself, you know what I mean? Coming up, we got Big Tones, but first throwing it back with some Run DMC here on ZB.
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1: ZB1047, that's Big Tones with Don't Cry, happening here on The Morning Show, where music and community flows. What's up, Winnipeg? Happy Friday. It's your boy Jeff Woods and Kiki Hall hanging out with you here today.
2: All right, 10:13 on the clock. Let's take a look at our forecast. Right now we're sitting at 17 degrees. It's going to be a pretty warm day once that fog has been clearing up. It's still a little foggy outside, but it's going to be clearing up around noon. And we got a high of 23, but with the humidity, it's going to feel a little bit closer to 28. Tonight, we're looking at some clouds and a low of 16. Saturday, we're looking at some rain and a high of 17. Not too bad, but it's going to be rainy day. Sunday, it's going to be sunny with a high of 20. And that's the day to get out and do some things, I think. Sunday's our day.
1: Sunday, it's sunshining in the city of Winnipeg. Make sure you get out and enjoy it, because you know what? Winter is coming, y'all. I'm going to go ahead and say, that's why I'm not a big fan of fall. I feel like it just reminds me of winter. You know what I mean? It's like, you know, that's that dreariness. And then it's like, well, we're not getting any warmer. And next thing you know.
2: I think you just like immerse yourself into fall.
1: Never. It will never. Like, it will never happen, y'all.
2: Like jump in a pile of leaves. There's no way. Like it's just a serotonin
1: I will say
2: booster.
1: That does sound pretty wonderful. But, you know, if I find a big old pile of leaves, then yeah, I'll consider it. But
2: yeah, you won't leaf it alone.
1: There you go. All right. Anyway, coming up, we got some Keisha Shante. But first, calm down here on ZB.

0: 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Hi, I'm Taylor Galvin, and this is Manoba Matasiwin, living in a good way.
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0: B104.7. That's the 69 Boys with Tootsie Roll going down here on a ZB Mornings. Kiki, are you a fan of Tootsie Rolls?
1: You know, they're not my favorite. They were for sure the one that was going in the garbage after I'd offer them to you guys.
0: Yeah, they're definitely not my favorite chocolate. And you know what got me thinking?
1: Do you have a favorite chocolate bar?
0: I'm trying to remember what they're called, but they're like the chocolate bars that you would get when you would sell chocolate, when you go to door-to-door selling chocolate bars. They're like a certain kind. They're like delicious or like, I think they're called like delicious or something like that. I can't remember, but they have like the almonds, the caramel.
1: They're like a specialty, but
0: you can't just get them in the store.
1: Kids go door-to-door.
0: Buy these in the store. You can't.
1: Like a Girl Guide?
0: Not Girl Guide, but
1: not cookies, but I think they also do chocolate bars.
0: I think it's called like a delicious bar or something like that. I forget what it is, but.
1: Just what a rant. Like, just pick a normal chocolate bar. Pick something normal.
0: I'm going extra.
1: Super niche, once in a lifetime, comes out once a year. Just pick
0: I'm
1: a
0: trying
1: normal.
0: To remember
1: just
0: what's called. What's your go to chocolate bar?
1: A Bueno bar all day. Oh, hazelnut?
0: Kinder one? Yeah, it's not bad. I'm trying to remember what it's called. When I figure it out, I'll let you know.
1: But just say it.
0: Anyways,
1: what's your second
0: coming
1: favorite?
0: Up, we got some Akon and Eminem. But first, we're going to take care of Drake and Rihanna. You're on ZB.

104.7, little bit of Naughty by Nature. You're down with OPP right here on ZB. What's up, Winnipeg? Happy Friday. Hanging out with me, Jeff Woods, and Kiki Hall. Make sure you wear your orange shirt and join the Southern Chiefs organization at the 6th Annual Orange Shirt Day Healing Walk and Powwow happening on Wednesday, September 30th. And it kicks off at 9:30 at the Forks, 9:30 a.m., I should say.

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0: morning, Winnipeg. We got 10:50 on the clock. Let's take a look at traffic right now. I am seeing one traffic alert at southbound McMillan Avenue approaching Osborne. Looks like there's emergency crews blocking the southbound west curb lane. Just keep left to pass. Once again, southbound McMillan Ave approaching Osborne. Also, just a reminder, as it is Bombers game day, it's the orange shirt day for the Winnipeg Bombers. Expect some increased travel times later this afternoon as around Pamina Highway and Abenoji-Mikanaw. There's going to be a lot of traffic for the Princess Auto Stadium. Once again, game kicks off at 7 p.m. That's going to be it for your traffic, Winnipeg.
1: And that's going to be it for us this morning. Thanks so much for hanging out with us this week. And hope everyone has a great weekend. Hope everyone stays safe. Have some fun. We'll be back on Monday morning from 7 to 11. Not to worry, because Eli Kiefer will be keeping you company this afternoon from 1 to 6 on the Afternoon Drive right here on ZB 104.7.
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0: 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It is one of the greatest sources of our strength. I'm Michael Redhead Champagne, and this has been a Red City Moment.
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2: 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How we say it matters even more.
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0: nothing but the rent. 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Play on, play on, play on, play on. Cause I like it. Ride. No diggity, no doubt. Yeah. Black Street Productions. We out, we out. Ride. We out, we out. We out.
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like Mantan. 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

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ZB means river in Anishinaabe Moen. And we are flowing through the airwaves on CIUR.

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0: with more tracks after this. For Indigenous nations, spirituality is connection to land, to ancestors, to community, and to the spirit that moves through all of creation. It teaches balance, respect, and responsibility. It reminds us that every person, every plant, every animal has purpose. This way of seeing the world shapes how communities heal, how families support one another, and how culture continues to grow. Indigenous spirituality is strength. Hi, I'm Taylor Galvin, and this is Manopa Matasawin, Living in a Good Way.
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2: 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Okay, give it to me.
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1: Ceremony has guided Indigenous peoples for thousands of years. It's where we offer thanks, seek guidance, and share teachings passed down through generations. From lighting the smudge to singing the songs, every action has meaning. Ceremony isn't performance, it's relationship. It reminds us to walk gently, speak truthfully, and care for one another. When you see ceremony in our communities, know that it carries deep history and deep love. Respect it. Protect it. Let it continue. I'm Michael Redhead Champagne, and this is a Red City Moment.
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Yeah. 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
4: Oh my God, Becky, look at her butt. 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
1: 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I'm Michael Redhead Champagne, and this is a Red City Moment.
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4: 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We have been just informed that there's an unknown virus that's attacking all clubs. 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So when you hear the sound,
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0: with Saddam. 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
2: Pop that, make that money. Just keep it going like the Energizer Bunny. Shake that, move it all around. 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Can I get a ride?

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1: Elders are the guiding light of our nations. Their words carry experience, humor, and truth. They remind us to slow down, to listen, and to walk with respect. In a world that moves fast, elders bring balance, grounding us in language, land, and the teachings that keep us strong. When we honor elders, we honor the generations who carried us to this moment. Hi, I'm Taylor Galvin, and this is Manopa Matasawin, Living in a Good Way.
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4: Me not working hard. Yeah, right, picture that with a Kodak. Or better yet, go to Times Square, take a picture of me with a Kodak. Took my life from negative to positive, I just want y'all to know that. And tonight, let's enjoy life. Pit

0: Bonjour, this is Loretta Ross, Treaty Commissioner at the Treaty Relations Commission of Manitoba. And we want to remind you that the National Day for Truth and Reconciliation is a vital part of the healing and reconciliation process for all Canadians. 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